0: else I'd rather be, and that's what makes me such a dangerous fighter. So thank you guys, Philadelphia. Thank you guys so much. I love you guys. You guys are a great crowd. I just want to say thank you guys so much for coming out. Hopefully that performance stays with us. Let's go, you guys.
1: Clinical, I think, is exactly what it was. That's what's impressive. In there, you pick your shots. Listen, there's growing attention around you, man. I mean, global attention growing around you. Talk to me about the feeling. I mean, is there weight on your shoulders? Are you starting to feel pressure as you step in here? People are expecting things like this out of you.
0: Yeah, like I told you, Mr. John Morgan, the more pressure, the more eyes, the better I perform. I shine under these lights, you guys. But to Indonesia, I'm still Kasep. I'm still handsome right after I whooped that motherfucker's ass. I took no damage. So UFC, I know, in mind, and UFC is coming February 22nd to Seattle. So, you know, if there's a last-minute replacement, put me in. There's no bigger star in Seattle than me. But if not, Dana White, Sean Shelby, Mick Maynard, I want 2 free tickets for me and my father to go to UFC Seattle, baby. And I ain't talking about no nosebleeds, bitch.
1: Get this man some tickets, can we, USC? Listen. I would love to keep calling your fights. As the USC is next for you?
0: Yeah, man, I feel like I'm an HVA, high-value athlete. I know my worth.
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3: Pengen lagunya Orang Ketiga.
2: Jul Anggara.
3: Asep Irama.
2: Oh. Orang Ketiga.
3: Iya.
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0: 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Genjreng Alan. I've got so much to prove, so I'm happy with my performance. I'm glad I have a submission in the repertoire. Let's go, baby. He certainly got the show off the grappling as well. Obviously, he had a different opponent. Originally scheduled, Jose Leon stepped in on short notice. Took a lot of damage. What did you think of the challenge he was in? How difficult was it for you to really switch up entirely on the style of fighting that you were expecting coming into this?
1: Yeah, man, it was a different type of pressure because this guy came in and he had nothing to lose and everything to gain. So I took this fight very, very seriously. And man, last minute, but I'm ready for anyone. It's just a body. I got a head, two arms, two legs, and I'm putting them in a coffin.
2: It is another finish. And listen, Bilal, you're no stranger to the spotlight. There's been a lot of attention on you. You've been featured on the short list. You've been featured on Fighters the Ones, UFC Fight Pass, UFC.com. Now you've got the belt over your shoulder. You've proved that the hype is real, but the target, of course, is going to be on your back. What is next for Bilal Hassan?
1: Man, I feel like the target's always been on my back, but CFC has always known I'm the star in this division. I threw it in the cage and out. So, I mean, in terms of what's next, man, you know, there's a guy that fought for the vacant flyweight title, the little fucking gremlin. He missed weight and still won, so who knows? I might go knock that motherfucker out. But who knows? There's another guy in this flyweight division who's undefeated.

0: decision or not. Batman wants to play spoiler here. Switching stances there briefly, but right back to South Boston. Countered by switching as well. You see the speed with which he throws and the intent with which he throws. Again, he has to share knockouts along the way as well. So I said, listen.
1: Finally, it seems to be a little bit more aggressive because if he finds

0: syndications outside of Rosan. Rolls with speed, rolls with intent, but doesn't rush, doesn't crowd, it's race distance management as well. The only one is firefight. It's just getting us thus far.
1: Did you see that this is set up for him?
0: Got a wag in the hands.
1: He's fun watching this game. He's very fun.
0: Very, very entertaining thus far in his rear here.
1: Yeah, you know what I like. He's a little very fun watch.
0: He's an amateur as well. 22 years old. Right now. Textbook or chopping the leg, firing the high kicks as well. Leaving one wide, not dropping his hands this far. Right hand inside there for Hassan.
1: And then he's got to move from the cage like a good left hand.
0: As you said, right now, it's just kind of sitting in range.
2: The way he's catching it, he's crazy. He's so fast.
0: Yeah, the speed is incredible. I'm with you. I think this is a red flag. If you're going to stay, that kickboxing remains on time, and his ass is in trouble.
1: Exactly. You need to be more aggressive. You need to switch it up. You need to use the leg kicks and try to hold him and make him land less. I don't know if there's a word for that, mobile.
0: It's less mobile.
1: Less mobile, yeah, less mobile, yeah. So
2: again,
1: it's a very good shot. Oh, but look at that. That's dangerous. That's why you have to always have your guard high.
0: Let's get the crowd a little bit on one. Let's have a little fun in there. Let's keep it entertaining. The bar is not backing down from 5 minutes.
1: Yeah, but fake the left and go to the cross, so good stuff right here. The leg kicks could stop to where I go.
0: Combination there, three reactions.
3: Struggles of making a way
0: to maintain it in the camo of the sun in white and black. as an intra-intro combat sport lives on USC Fight Pass. For 30 years, combat sports history was the world's largest worldwide plus over 25 exclusive combat sports organizations from around the globe with live fights every week.
2: So we got opposite sides here. Make those for switching.
0: Love is a very comical looking tense right moment. Second.

0: catch on turn. There's the elbow.
1: To the top. Beautiful elbow there from the clinch.
0: Yeah, there's the switch kick.
2: He hurt him before that, but that was the finishing touches.
3: Just phenomenal. I mean, the shot selection, the patience that he has in there, the number of weapons he has in his arsenal. Impressive youngster, Bilal Hassan. Let's take it to Dr. David Sarnoff to make it official.
4: Ladies and gentlemen, this bout was stopped at 4 minutes and 15 seconds in the first round. Winner by TKO due to strikes. Out of the blue corner, Bilal Alakai Hassan.
5: Thank you, brother. Hey, keep it up. Appreciate it, brother. You too.
3: A lot of respect between these two athletes here, but your winner, of course, is Bilal Hassan. Impressive performance, man. I mean, young, early in your career, yet so calm, so confident in there. First of all, just talk to me about how you're feeling about your performance this evening.
6: I'm actually really, really happy. This time around, I really wanted to focus on just being present, calm, but keep the bad intentions in mind. So that's exactly what I did. I came in here, just followed my breath, and I had bad intentions, man. I needed to put a stamp on this division. I'm here to make the flyweight division great again, man. So let's go.
3: I love those words that you said about being calm, about being present, because I feel like that's exactly...
7: Mengelola inventaris bukanlah pekerjaan yang sederhana. Dari penerimaan barang, pencatatan stok...
3: Take a look at the tail of the tape. It's our co-main event, flyweight title online, the youngster, 24. Ronaldo Manson is still on the young side as well at 28. Bottom line, two undefeated athletes, each looking for a huge moment.
8: Look at the way he pull counters. Just like I said, you can tell he's a mature fighter because once he gets you corralled to the fence, he picks his shots. He doesn't just put you in a blender. He picks his shots and gets a finish.
3: Just like that, Bilal Hassan, first round finish, Seattle.
8: Let's Parker go. Townsend. Come on.
3: Get Bilal Hassan into the UFC. And now you show the respect for his opponent. And you can see, look, he was kind of frustrated. Like, I didn't want to hurt the guy. You know what I mean? But when you're a savage like Bilal Hassan, you just end up hurting people who happen to be standing on the other side of the cage.
8: 100%. I mean, this kid is a special talent. Like I said, you could tell he's such a mature fighter because when he corrals his opponents to the fence, he doesn't just, you know, unload and put him in a blender. He picks his shots. He's so educated. His pull counters, his distance management, that's how he's able to find these great body shots, is because he sets his feet, knows his range, and once you try to draw blood on him, he'll touch you to the body and set you down, much like he did to end that fight.
3: And it's impressive to see a young striker. To be 24 years old, and I feel the same. It's just mature in everything that he does. It's unbelievable. And again, he's funny. He's still like kind of chastising himself, like frustrated. But, I mean, really put it on. Walk us through it, Michael Chiesa.
8: You know, this was the beginning of the end right here with that teep kick from open stance. He definitely touched the liver with that shot. And then this is the beautiful left cross that broke the nose of Rinaldi Mancini. And then look at this finishing sequence right here. Kicks the liver again, comes back upstairs with the cross, and just, it's the way he mixes up to the head and the body. You just don't know where to go with your defense, and he just swarmed Mancini, got the finish, and it was just a masterclass. Like I said, once he gets you to the fence, he just shows he's such a mature fighter by picking his shots, not rushing the finish, and just, listen, the guy just produces non-stop highlight reel finishes. He's UFC ready, John.
3: Invitational returns on Sunday, March 3rd, with a stacked night of...
9: Oh my God, I just put a cup of...
10: You can see Hassan has a very good stance. Look, switching stances, feinting, he's a good striker. Even if you never saw him fight, you can see he's a good striker. Let's see if he can defend the takedown, good balance.
3: Great balance there as well.
10: Front kick.
3: Traditional karate stance there from Romano.
10: Yeah, showing like the knee, making the opponent aware.
3: Looking for the takedown. Hassan again defending well. Hopping on the left leg.
10: Very good balance. Let's see if he can stand up.
3: The cut there. Oh my. What was there? A clash of heads,
10: yes.
3: Maybe? I didn't see
10: the
3: what
10: eye,
3: happened, but wow. I mean, he is split open there.
10: I think it was an elbow.
3: Was it really? Wow. I did not see the blow, but I can certainly see the result of it. Man, he is gushing plasma right now.
10: And people don't realize.
11: Time! You mean time!
3: Yeah.
10: Referee.
11: Stop. I love that Romano's like, what? You know what? Oh, my goodness. Let's take a look at the damage. I'm trying to see exactly. Does it look like it's right on that brow line?
10: Yeah, so the right eye.
12: Stay right here for me.
11: Taking a look at
10: I don't know. I don't know. I think he should have kept the fight going a little bit more. But at the same time, they are too bloody, right?
11: I mean, that's a lot of blood
10: that's
11: coming
10: out. That's a lot
11: out.
10: Of blood, especially.
11: We'll take a look at the replay
10: was
11: here.
10: An elbow. Look at the elbow. I told you. Was the left.
11: A nice work.
10: And yes.
11: Immediately. See, yeah, there you go. You see the blood stream out. Great work by the production truck to find that. Perfect on it. Great job for Renato Moicano to see that in real time.
10: John, one thing is like flash of head. The other thing is this technical elbow.
11: Yep. Beautiful, right?
10: That
11: as he's
10: beautiful.
11: Defending a takedown, that hopping on one leg, drives
10: man,
11: into the elbow.
10: It's really hard to throw elbows like that. This kid is special.

0: tiếng thì na khu chat ta nên dinh ngap.
1: Big news coming out of UFC Fight Pass with two new episodes of Fight Lore featuring
2: open for all of these elbows, and a lot of these were some pretty heavy shots. Devastating damage done. You'll see it's gonna make Leshy think twice about shooting that takedown, maybe change his strategy up a little bit.
1: Yeah, I'm gonna be really interested to see what the adjustments are here, Pop, because I mean really just repetitive throughout, and that's kind of what I was, I mean, it'll be interesting to hear after the fight.

0: Vontae Rivera, from Jerry Leshy as well. You know, proud of somebody for sticking with the game plan, but you've got to make an adjustment at some point. And Bilal Hassan patting his chest, rightfully so.
1: It's a great display of wrestling grinding prowess, but then also all the things you need to do once you get taken down. And you see both guys executing technique almost flawlessly. You know, like Jerry Leshy scored with a lot of takedowns, a lot of impressive ones too. He was carrying the man across the cage, but Bilal would immediately get up. He would use the fence. The fence is either your worst enemy or your best friend. In this instance, it's Bilal's best friend. It turned into Jerry Leshy's worst enemy, because while he kept Bilal Hassan pinned up against the cage, he just kind of got peppered with more and more of those elbows. One of them eventually cut him. It led to this crime scene that we're taking a look at right now.
0: Unbelievable. You see Jerry Leshy, I think, a little bit frustrated over there. They got the Vaseline smear on the side of the head to try to keep that cut closed right now.
1: Bilal Hassan looks like he ran through a paint factory.
0: Unbelievable. I mean, there was so much blood, and they still don't have him all the way cleaned up there. What an absolute... I mean, look at him. He's looking at himself like, wow, I didn't even realize that.
1: None of this is my blood.